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Bayshore Ambulance, this is a 42-year-old male, 626 off of 10 at the Speedway, 327 East Main Street, off South Montgomery Avenue in Fordham Place. Due to the Bayshore Brightwaters Rescue Ambulance. 42-year-old male, 626 off of 10 at the Speedway, 327 East Main, off South Montgomery, 2112.

45 20.

Travel. 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Cruise to Line Quarters. 2141, this is Mecca.

Sinus with a 48 Resonautical 146 Cottage Street, Baltimore Avenue. Repeat, the right side of the cardiac arrest, number 46 Cottage Street, Baltimore Avenue, 2148 Baltimore.

0: cameras is going on it too, your stepson?
1: 818 or single two is going to be a member or serve his family.
0: Roger 33 on you too. 33 was just reported to me as a fireman's family residence. 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

Tyreeville Fire Department, signal 16 to the duty crew, 23-06,

0: 317H is going to be transporting one adult male ALS for Icarus to Cushman Hospital.
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Time is 22:09, dispatch is coming in.

0: Medic 45, could you take my second alarm at the railroad? 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It's a 14-year-old male, unknown problem.
1: 10-4, bring no further.

0: Sullivan Fire Department, a 16 for a 75-year-old male, EVA, 53 Fremont Lane, Brooklyn Freedom Lane. Full current EVA, 2216 to 75. Medic 5, 2250.
1: Yeah, this is on
0: I got 33, 2250. 34, 2250.

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Now, Kakamo, you have an unknown type of fire. 28 Lakewood Road, near Scotia's Innis Avenue and Hawkins Avenue. Chief Ron Conklin, you have an unknown type of fire to the rear of 28 Lakewood Road, nearest cross street is going to be Innis Avenue and Hawkins Avenue. Time 22:36, dispatcher 29.

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0: You have TV on, Sam?
1: Up.
0: Perfect. 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

0: Expressway between 58 and 57. It is repeating for the centralized fire department at signal 14, reported westbound Long Island Expressway Express between 58 and 57. Company 4 area 2245, number 10 3.
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0: 32, you said a 2 Vida County for signal 10, reported to be a tire on fire.

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0: Hamilton, Iceland, 60-year-old male, respiratory 6-1-4, West Wolf Street, cross of Iceland Avenue, 4. Change ambulance, Iceland, 80-year-old female, respiratory 6-1-4, West Wolf Street, cross of Iceland Avenue, 2306 Park.
1: Wow, this is

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0: Charles Bravo, Oregon, T-Soul needed for subject respiratory 6 Delta 1, 4 West Oak Street, across the Iceland Avenue, for exchange ambulance, Iceland driver or EMT still needed. The subject respiratory 6 Delta 1, 4 West Oak Street, across the Iceland Avenue, 2308, Mark.
1: Dispatch 84, I was out of the vehicle for fuel. 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
2: 51's at headquarters.
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0: 34-23-50. You have 33 at front and 616 was responding again.

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0: 34, 23, 55.

Public Fire Department. Merchant General, fire alarm at anomalous bodies in the 400 Burroughs Road off of Patrick Holbrook Road. Repeating for the Holbrook Fire Department, we have a Merchant General fire alarm at Mama Lombardi's restaurant, number 400 Burroughs Road off of Main Street in Patrick Holbrook Road. Time is 0014, dispatch.

Coast Fire Department. Elderly male, 6 weeks in Charlie 1 at 92.5 Drive. He's our best forwarded in the circle, repeating for Holbrook. Elderly male, 6 weeks in Charlie 1, 92.5 Drive. He's our best forwarded in the circle. 021.

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1: Yeah, well, this came over as a fight at a bar, so I've seen a bunch of 405's friends go down the street, so I don't think he's that lonely.

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Can you do a callback? Patient might have been a patient tenant. He called 911, we believe, originally, but he's not here now. We're with the homeowner. We just get a call back to confirm if he left the scene or not.

Roger, monitor EMS 1, 55-year-old female, 80-year-old, 4-year-old.

10 north, up north, Sacramento.

alarms, your first channel 16. 61-year-old male, chest pains. 15 Roland Drive, that's between Albany Avenue and Country Road. Your second alarm is the second channel 16. 13-year-old female, sick. 160 West 4th Street, that's between Grand Boulevard, Park Avenue. 23 dispatch alarm.

35 yards. 35 yards. 35 yards. 35 yards. 35 yards. 35 yards. 35 yards. 35 yards. 35 yards. 35 yards. 35 yards. 35 yards. 35 yards. 35 yards. 35 yards. 35 yards. 35 yards. 35 yards. 35 yards. 35 yards. 35 yards. 35 yards. 35 yards. 35 yards. 35 yards. 35 yards. 35 yards. 35 yards. 35 yards. 35 yards. 35 yards. 35 yards. 35 yards. 35 yards. 35 yards. 35 yards. 35 yards. 35 yards. 35 yards. 35 yards. 35 yards. 35 yards. 35 yards. 35 yards. 35 yards. 35 yards. 35 yards. 35 yards. 35 yards. 35 yards. 35 yards. 35 yards. 35 yards. 35 yards. 35 yards. 35 yards. 35 yards. 35 yards. 35 yards. 35 yards. 35 yards. 35 yards. 35 yards.

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southbound Southern State Parkway at 41 South. 0414.

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Jarvis living 1515 Texas Mile Highway, Texas Mile Highway. 419 Mexico.

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KH9C7 West Iceville, say 16, 32, male cardiac arrest, 901, number 330, at Weeks Road, between Fox Grove and Silver Road, 0666.

5-0 near signal 1652, 984 McGill Boulevard, Cliff William Road. Repeating signal 1652, 984 McGill Boulevard, Cliff William Road. 710 dispatch 45.

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DFR 525, 314 32, at 802. 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

George 0605, Farmers Hill, 16 degrees from a pole. At the Comac Middle School, 700 Vanderbilt Park, we will Hearthstone Drive. Repeating for Dixall, signal 16 degrees from a full 700 Vanderbilt Parkway, which is close to Hearthstone Drive. For rescue, to attend any medic at 812 dispatch.

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1: 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Everyone else is 5-2.
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Flight Company 8 and LTC, Philly, Simon, unconscious on the 505 DeWitt Avenue between Garner Street and Woods Road. KE4442 Park Flight Upon 8 and LTC for an 84-year-old female sick. Number 19, Glenda Road between Nichols Road and Long Island Avenue. 933 dispatch at 25.

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0: All right, 10-4. So, you top it up?
1: 10-4, Chief.

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0: 99-year-old female, cardiac arrest.
1: Barrel conditions notified there, second.

fire department. 16 for northbound. 145 for westbound.

0: down about 5 hours east of the Phoenix Sun.
1: Anywhere this in this complex, you can disregard it. 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
0: Well, Brownwood 5 is 25, no SD replies, 1028.

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Repeating for the South Charlie Fire Department, a 23 automatic carbon monoxide alarm activation. 81 Deer Path Road between Allwood Avenue and Sportsman Street. 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

0: Any status on the medic?
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0: You're up, Eli.

at Long Island Spine Specialist, 763 Larchfield Road, Brunswick, Doyle Court, and Brayton Court. The scene for callback, signal 16, 84-year-old female back pain at Long Island Spine Specialist, at 763 Larchfield Road. First due to handle, the time is 10:46, 6:57.

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Echo is Daniel, 30-year-old female extension, 10 Delta 1, Kohau Airport Complex. 400 false standing with 4 heavy drives in front of the building. 3-4, Charlie Foot. 30-year-old female extension, 10 Delta 1, Kohau Airport Complex. 400 false standing with 4 heavy drives in front of the building. 11-12, Mike Mountain.

Central 11 Court, Criminal Court, 11 Court, 11 Court, 11 Court, 11 Court, 11 Court, 11 Court, 11 Court, 11 Court, 11 Court, 11 Court, 11 Court, 11 Court, 11 Court, 11 Court, 11 Court, 11 Court, 11 Court, 11 Court, 11 Court, 11 Court, 11 Court, 11 Court, 11 Court, 11 Court, 11 Court, 11 Court, 11 Court, 11 Court, 11 Court, 11 Court, 11 Court, 11 Court, 11 Court, 11 Court, 11 Court, 11 Court, 11 Court, 11 Court, 11 Court, 11 Court, 11 Court, 11 Court, 11 Court, 11 Court, 11 Court, 11 Court, 11 Court, 11 Court, 11 Court, 11 Court, 11 Court, 11 Court, 11 Court, 11 Court, 11 Court, 11 Court, 11 Court, 11 Court, 11 Court, 11 Court, 11

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0: James received a call from the member. He was testing the system.
1: 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I'll be there in 2 seconds.
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0: 32, look, my God.

classified apartment on the Oday, signal 13, automatic. The UCP house, 199 Atlantic Street between North Greenland Avenue and Belmore Avenue. Repeating the Central Fire Department, A, signal 13, automatic. 199 Atlantic Street between North Greenland Avenue and Belmore Avenue. Company 3 area, 1132, KD 299, operator 14.

So within 40 to let's go. Back up. The alarm was set off by cooking.

Denver Fire Department, 15 Alpha response, 46-year-old male, 6, number 7, Warren Lane, across the passing lane, and now Red Lane. Time is 47.

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Room 237 at the Harbors West, 1515 West, room 237.

Charlie, you're at the kill spot, calling CL 13, automatic alarm. Number 1, Jamel, please. 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

59-year-old male, heart. 19 Delta 1 response at the UCC Tomac at 159 Indian Head Road. 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

0: going to be between Spruce and West Court. 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
1: Second alarm. 67-year-old male respiratory, 6 altitude, 29 Westminster, Spruce and West Court, 1:33 expired.

Westside Supply Department, second one, single 16 from El Respiratory, 602, 29 West Minnesota Lane, that runs between Spruce Avenue and Westport. Hold 33, dispatcher 17.

the Bay Shore Burners Rescue Ambulance. Abdominal pains, wind Delta 1, 1406 Manitowoc Boulevard. It's off Cheyenne Drive. 1242.

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You have a 53-year-old male unconscious, 31 Delta 4, 7 Belden Lane, Southeast 3rd Avenue, at 13 Zona.

Alpha, you have a cardiac arrest on just the one response, number 130 Smith Street, Salt Lake City. Repeating the Sierra Alpha, Gables in Central Lake with a cardiac arrest, 9 Delta 1, 130 Smith Street, Salt McKinney and McFarland at 1311.

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This is on in Alpod. I'm conscious, 31 Delta 1, number 76, Woodbury Road, is off Joyce Drive. We're getting city centralized with Alpod ambulance in Alpod. Evan, I'm conscious, 31 Delta 1, CD is looking for number 76, Woodbury Road, is off Joyce Drive, 1314, Mexico.

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416 would be Victor Group. They have an elderly about 6, 27th Avenue, with a whole phone number, you can go. 416 would be Victor Group, elderly about 6, 27th Avenue, with a whole phone number, at 13th. 63, it's 202 at 13th. 63, it's 202 at 13th.

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Yeah, I opened the traffic, so go up to the second turnaround or go to Bagatelle and come back.

reporting a signal 16 to the DD crew, 59-year-old female with abdominal pain at the Go Health, 5145 Nescott Highway with the first Sylvan Lane, 1336.

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He can't see for his hair, what's on fire, what's on fire. Perfect.

Please have your satellite sites flat upon signal 16 from L6, 26 Alpha 2 is here. You can 125 westbound Sunrise Service Road, that's up at 10. 1045, 5 7.

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They're going to have the center right and shoulder all closed indefinitely. Good, Fabio.

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1: Jack 1, can you repeat that? I caught...

Hotel Broward, cell 23, for hazmat, for calling and gas. Madison Avenue, Waterloo Street, to company, Tuesday, area people. Broward, 23 hazmat, for calling and gas. Waterloo Street, Madison Avenue, Tuesday, area all companies, 1353, KC 63. Waterloo Street, Whipple Street, Tuesday, area all companies, 1353. 46 Citadel 2 reported a tree fell on the car, and the car is now leaking gas.

receivers. 12 Alpha 1 response at the UCC Tomac at 159 Indian Head Road. Runs between Sycamore Lane and Dora Court. Tune for Tomac, signal 16, 49-year-old female fevers at UCC Tomac, 159 Indian Head Road. 20 to handle, the time is 6:56, just set to the best time.

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17, 28, 14, Joey.

3-5-2. 3-5-2. 3-5-2. 3-5-2. 3-5-2. 3-5-2. 3-5-2. 3-5-2. 3-5-2. 3-5-2. 3-5-2. 3-5-2. 3-5-2. 3-5-2. 3-5-2. 3-5-2. 3-5-2. 3-5-2. 3-5-2. 3-5-2. 3-5-2. 3-5-2. 3-5-2. 3-5-2. 3-5-2. 3-5-2. 3-5-2. 3-5-2. 3-5-2. 3-5-2. 3-5-2. 3-5-2. 3-5-2. 3-5-2. 3-5-2. 3-5-2. 3-5-2. 3-5-2. 3-5-2. 3-5-2. 3-5-2. 3-5-2. 3-5-2. 3-5-2. 3-5-2. 3-5-2. 3-5-2. 3-5-2. 3-5-2. 3-5-2. 3-5-2. 3-5-2. 3-5-2. 3-5-2.

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set half hour again, half hour. Direct route number 2, Auburn Z, 1515, that's highway. 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
1: Can you just come to the Hobart Library? We're parked outside.

the hot pot in the hot pot, second alarm. It's going to be for a 57-year-old male with a head injury, 30 Bravo 1, 380 Blydenburg Road, at South Motor Parkway. We're meeting the centralized hot pot community ambulance in hot pot. A 57-year-old male with a head injury, 30 Bravo 1, 380 Blydenburg Road, at South Aerial Port.

Rescue M1's a 626 Charlie 1. In front of the gas station, 1171 westbound Sunrise Service. It's off 5th Avenue. Repeating. For the Beach Roberta's Rescue Ambulance, a 35-year-old male, 626 Charlie 1. Front of the gas station, 1171 westbound Sunrise Service, between 5th Avenue and Manitou Boulevard at 1523.

110 to Konak, fly the Bob, running with the signal, 13. Put an order of gas inside the structure, 5. Marshmallow Drive, Calamine Road and Peppermint Road. Repeating to Konak, a signal 13. Reported order of gas inside the structure, 5. Marshmallow Drive between Calamine Road and Peppermint Road. General off, 239. Back to

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The 6 Delta 2, the group on my 4 Falcon Avenue, Bill Street Drive, and I'm driving me, I'm

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0: 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You have a Signal 23 vehicle pedestrian accident in front of 313 Cedarhurst Street off Montauk Avenue. Repeating the Signal 23 vehicle pedestrian accident in front of 313 Cedarhurst Street off Montauk Avenue. 1548 Dispatcher 50.
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2: 18 is responding.
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always took for the funeral mail. Like a couple of shows their window before I stopped at that one. And I was like, oh, for the funeral mail. Before I stopped at the cab. When you see the highway off the dealer.

0: 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Brentwood A, General Alarm Automatic, People's United Bank, 1820 Brentwood Road, runs between 1st and 2nd Avenues. 5's area company, 1549 KC.
1: 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The first floor northeast exit. Repeating for the Bay Shore Fire Department. Automatic commercial alarms at South Shore Mall. First floor northeast exit. 1550 KB 45.

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1: Change ambulance, 82-year-old female, respiratory difficulty, 6 Delta 1, 22 Allen Street. Hoping you remain in charge of exchange. 82-year-old female, respiratory difficulty, 6 Delta 1, 22 Allen Street, to East Main Street, Cherry Street, and Fleischland.
2: Is going to be back in service from the first. 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
2: 015, starting mileage 71722.4.
1: 15, 1602, Jason, you good for squad?
2: Yeah, I was literally about to call before County dropped this one.
1: Very rude of them.

0: beautiful one.
1: Yeah, I heard that. I'll head that way just in case.
0: I roger that. Apparently this is from them being lost inside the door stuck. Now they're on a panic attack.

0: fire from 1630 degrees 79 road to Mount 6, break Houston Air Living, left 75 road, south road, west of Nashville Line Road, 6055.
1: Yeah, AJ, did we ascertain if the person was out of the locked bathroom at this time?
2: So, I just got it from the PD scanner. They're already out, and it sounds like they're not even requesting us anymore.

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City MD 1850 Sunrise Service Road for Brentwood Road, repeating Bayshore. 21-year-old female with a head injury 30 Delta 3. City MD 1850 Sunrise Service Road for Brentwood Road 81620.

21-year-old female, 6 foot stuffy, 183 Hawthorne Avenue, apartment 125 in the fourth swamp. 65-year-old female, 6'11 Allen Lane, 4th Avenue.

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Getting a signal 16 unconscious. 711 613 Broad Hollow Road between Roland and Second Road. 1627 Spatcher 54.

22-22, there's a 10 high sent between Valmont Ave and Palmetto Road. First thing the medic to handle, the time is 1637 to 1737.

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Parsons, repeating FedEx 05, Harmony Signal 16, number 6, Waydale Drive, also Parsons. Company 2 Aerial, rescue at 1643 Southern Pacific. Call in 1644.

18-year-old female, heart 19 Delta 4, at West Medical Care, 8 Maple Avenue between Gibson Street and West Main Street, 1541.

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0: 16-59.

license start along, 30-year-old male. Constant 31 Delta 3, Justin Stewart, Vermont. Veteran, Highway. License start along, 30-year-old male. Constant 31 Delta 3. Justin Stewart, Vermont. 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
1: Two 15, 17, 19.

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Bravo 4, Fishwood, Department 24 Locust Avenue, Department of Emergency Exchange, 70-year-old female, leaving 21 Bravo 4, 24 Locust Avenue,

0: If he's not here, he's up too. 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
1: Is P5D a John?
0: Yes.
1: Okay, she's been here since 6 a.m., so she stepped off. I got two. I'll head over to Station 1 and get Ambar.
0: All right, sounds good.
1: Copy that.

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0: 1744.
1: Four, thank you.

is Brentwood, still 19 following. All default members, 34 the recorder, at extension 3310 for a code 10 announcement. Repeating Brentwood, still 19 the following. All default members, 34 the recorder, at extension 3310 for a code 10 announcement. This message started to Chief's Office, 1745, Chief's Senior Computer, 540.

0: Just be advised, I'm going to be going cold because my lights are not working.
1: Oh, that's an issue. All right, 1746.

0: is coming from exit 44. You should see him in a second. 25, turn around, take the entrance behind you. Eastbound Northern State Parkway from there.
1: 2520.
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0: 280.
2: What's 2522?
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0: Chief, you revised 28?
1: 10-4.
0: How do you tell you out?
1: Negative,
0: still assessing.

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2: This is Elias 54.
0: 1854, yes.
2: Keith on the road.
0: Sorry, we have 1830 on the way.
2: 930, 1854.
0: I'm pulling up, good.
2: Sorry, that was just not cheap.
0: Okay, 1-6-18-16.

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1: 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Do not respond unless instructed.

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1: 1-0-0-1-8-3, signal 2 with the lieutenant, short.

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apartment 21, repeating for exchange. Second floor, 6880. 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

Shore, 48-year-old female, abdominal pain, 1 of 1, 11 Center Avenue between Oak Street and Garfield Street between the Bayshore, 48-year-old female, abdominal pain, 1 of 1, 11 Center Avenue between Oak Street and Garfield Street, 1826.

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0: 3-0, you 2-1, nothing shown. 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
1: Okay, I'm marking 21, 1829.
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0: 2021. Okay, 444 to Fox, fire the following assault, 16. 80-year-old male sick of being at the Deer Mac Gardens, 336 Comac Road, Unit 18, that's between Cardo Circle and Redrive. 1844 dispatch, 21.
1: 2021, 1844.

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0: 5250 Eisel. 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No other gas detected. Sector 320 is your main primary.
1: Roger, Chief. 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

0: He starts the fire department on the air with a signal 13, automatic alarm, 345 East Main Street with a cross of Laurel Avenue. Being precise, let's signal 13, automatic alarm, 345 East Main Street with a cross of Laurel Avenue. Time is 19:04, dispatcher number 9.
1: 030, 31, Singleton.
0: 30 and 31, signal 2. Got the call from the alarm company, and they are stating it is a heat detector.

0: 351-905-1907.
1: 035-25 all around. It was being tested by the fire marshal's office. They're supposed to be offline. Chief Stewart.
0: 525, alarm supposed to be offline, being tested by the fire marshal, 1907.

Fire Department 16, 50 acres, 7-8 year old female, respiratory. And go out 51-45 miles south of the highway, across the Silver Moon.

for Bayshore Mutual Aid to accept change. Our 19-year-old female, same couple episodes, are going to 125 Fairview Avenue between Colvin Avenue and Park Place, and I accept Terrace at 1926.

so it's a direct call. 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

0: 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RMA secure through medical control.
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